Hey guys, it's Veronica with The Vine 96.7. Sam Fender originally recorded Rein Me In solo, then brought in Olivia Dean for a new perspective, and the duet eventually became the longest running number one in UK chart history. Here it is.

0: 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If you like winning cool stuff or getting involved in the community, you'll want to keep an eye on the contest tab at 607newsnow.com. For example, there's the Antiques of the Finger Lakes Hidden Gems sweepstakes. Ever look around your house and wondered, I wonder if this old thing is actually worth something? 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This month's featured item, a spark plug tire pump, submitted by Scott Morse of Candor. Think it's a hidden treasure? 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

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James Mercer wrote New Slang while living in Albuquerque before the Shins had really taken off. Then Garden State came along and turned this little indie song into a generation-defining moment. Here's New Slang.

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The Dead's only top 10 hit and one of the songs that introduced a whole generation to the band. 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
10: Expect showers and thunderstorms to continue tonight. Lows will be in the upper 60s. For your Tuesday, tomorrow, showers and thunderstorms likely throughout the day. Highs will be warm in the mid-80s. And for Wednesday, some scattered showers and thunderstorms, more likely for the afternoon. Highs remain in the mid-80s.
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96.7 The Vine. It's Veronica about to sign off for the evening. Stay tuned. Bob Dylan, Florence and the Machine, Cure are coming up. And I'll catch you guys tomorrow at 3 p.m. on 96.7 The Vine.

years can a mountain exist before it is washed to the sea? Yes, and how many years can some people exist before they're allowed to be free? Yes, and how many times can a man turn his head and pretend that he just doesn't

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4: Showers and thunderstorms continuing for tonight, lows in the upper 60s. For your Tuesday, expect showers and thunderstorms throughout the day. Highs will be warm in the mid-80s. And for your Wednesday, mostly cloudy with some scattered showers and thunderstorms, more likely for the afternoon. Highs will remain in the mid-80s.
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2: Expect showers and thunderstorms to continue tonight. Lows will be in the upper 60s. For your Tuesday, tomorrow, showers and thunderstorms likely throughout the day. Highs will be warm in the mid-80s. And for Wednesday, some scattered showers and thunderstorms, more likely for the afternoon. Highs remain in the mid-80s.
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1: Warm in the mid-80s, and for your Wednesday, mostly cloudy with some scattered showers and thunderstorms, more likely for the afternoon. Highs will remain in the mid-80s.
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1: Showers with thunderstorms also possible overnight tonight, lows in the upper 60s. For later today, showers and thunderstorms are likely throughout the day. Highs will be warmer in the mid-80s. And for Wednesday, some scattered showers and thunderstorms more likely for the afternoon. Highs remain in the mid-80s.
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Ithaca's 96.7, The Vine. 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

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Cute, but I play to win. Like with Bet365. 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
2: Showers with thunderstorms also possible overnight tonight. Lows in the upper 60s. For later today, showers and thunderstorms are likely throughout the day. Highs will be warmer in the mid-80s. And for Wednesday, some scattered showers and thunderstorms more likely for the afternoon. Highs remain in the mid-80s.
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Different is good.

0: 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We've got more great Vine music standing by in just minutes.
1: Let's look at some statistics. On average, 18 people die every day waiting for an organ transplant in New York State. 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
2: Showers with thunderstorms also possible overnight tonight. Lows in the upper 60s. For later today, showers and thunderstorms are likely.

0: throughout the day. Highs will be warmer in the mid-80s. And for Wednesday, some scattered showers and thunderstorms more likely for the afternoon. Highs remain in the mid-80s.
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0: 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And it's coming up next on The Vine.
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2: Showers with thunderstorms also possible overnight tonight, lows in the upper 60s. For later today, showers and thunderstorms are likely throughout the day. Highs will be warmer in the mid-80s. And for Wednesday, some scattered showers and thunderstorms more likely for the afternoon. Highs remain in the mid-80s.
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2: Showers with thunderstorms also possible overnight tonight, lows in the upper 60s. For later today, showers and thunderstorms are likely throughout the day. Highs will be warmer in the mid-80s. And for Wednesday, some scattered showers and thunderstorms more likely for the afternoon. Highs remain in the mid-80s.
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2: Showers with thunderstorms also possible overnight tonight. 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
1: 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Ithaca's 96.7, The Vine. 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
2: Good morning, I'm Joe Salzone. Tompkins County legislator is reviewing a minimum wage study. Ian Greer at the Cornell ILR School tells WHCU the study revealed wages are not keeping up with the price of rent and housing and the cost of living. Lawmakers have been considering adopting a countywide wage higher than the state's minimum. A public hearing tonight in Ithaca about a green energy project. Residents can share their thoughts on large-scale proposal called Bomber Heights Solar. The project would cover about 31 acres of land on Troy Road. The Cortland Repertory Theater's longtime leader stepping down, producing artistic director Kirby Thompson says he'll be leaving December 31st. In the coming months, the theater will conduct a nationwide search for his replacement. I'm Joe Salzone reporting.
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4: Today, hazy sunshine with a few showers and thunderstorms likely. The 5-degree guarantee, 85. Tonight, scattered showers and thunderstorms, low 67. And for Wednesday, partly sunny. Chance for more thunderstorms, high 85. For a complete First 20 forecast, tune to WENY News. I'm Chief Meteorologist Joe Veras.
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2: Good morning, I'm Joe Salzone. Tompkins County legislator is reviewing a minimum wage study. Ian Greer at the Cornell ILR School tells WHCU the study revealed wages are not keeping up with the price of rent and housing and the cost of living. Lawmakers have been considering adopting a countywide wage higher than the state's minimum. A public hearing tonight in Ithaca about a green energy project. Residents can share their thoughts on large-scale proposal called Bomber Heights Solar. The project would cover about 31 acres of land on Troy Road. The Cortland Repertory Theater's longtime leader stepping down, producing

0: Artistic director Kirby Thompson says he'll be leaving December 31st. In the coming months, the theater will conduct a nationwide search for his replacement. I'm Joe Salzone reporting.
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2: Today, hazy sunshine with a few showers and thunderstorms likely. The 5-degree guarantee, 85. Tonight, scattered showers and thunderstorms, low 67. And for Wednesday, partly sunny. Chance for more thunderstorms, high 85. For a complete First 20 forecast, tune to WENY News. I'm Chief Meteorologist Gio Barris.
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1: At the end, or when something's happening, like everybody's clapping or something, then take the pictures, okay? Thanks. Other words, it's a new song that I wrote about my ranch. I live on a ranch now. Lucky me. I never should have started playing with that thing. There's this old man who lives on it that, he came with the place when I bought it, you know, like, they have, ranches have foremans, you know, usually it sort of like stays there with the cows no matter who owns it. He's about 70 years old or something like that.

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2: Good morning, I'm Joe Salzone. Tompkins County may adopt a new local law. The legislature expected to vote tonight on establishing a countywide animal abuse registry. If approved, anyone convicted of an eligible crime would be required to register with law enforcement and banned from acquiring a new animal for 5 years. Before the vote, there will be a public hearing starting at 5:30. Road work this week in the city of Cortland. Crews doing top coat today on Harmony Circle, Leon Avenue, and Snyder Drive. Tomorrow, several micro-paving projects will begin along Homer Avenue, starting at the north and west main intersection to the city line. Cortland police say that work will last through Thursday, and storm drain and pothole repairs are scheduled for next week. Local news matters for News Talk WHCU. I'm Joe Salzone.
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3: Today, hazy sunshine with a few showers and thunderstorms likely. The 5-degree guarantee, 85. Tonight, scattered showers and thunderstorms, low 67. And for Wednesday, partly sunny. Chance for more thunderstorms, high 85. For a complete First 20 forecast, tune to WENY News. I'm Chief Meteorologist Joe Barris.
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2: Good morning, I'm Joe Salzone. Tompkins County may adopt a new local law. The legislature expected to vote tonight on establishing a countywide animal abuse registry. If approved, anyone convicted of an eligible crime would be required to register with law enforcement and banned from acquiring a new animal for 5 years. Before the vote, there will be a public hearing starting at 5:30. Road work this week in the city of Cortland. Crews doing top coat today on Harmony Circle, Leon Avenue, and Snyder Drive. Tomorrow, several micro-paving projects will begin along Homer Avenue, starting at the north and west main intersection to the city line. Cortland police say that work will last through Thursday, and storm drain and pothole repairs are scheduled for next week. Local news matters for News Talk WHCU. I'm Joe Salzone.
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4: Today, hazy sunshine with a few showers and thunderstorms likely. The 5-degree guarantee, 85.

0: Tonight, scattered showers and thunderstorms, low 67. And for Wednesday, partly sunny, chance for more thunderstorms, high 85. For a complete First 20 forecast, tune to WENY News. I'm Chief Meteorologist Joe Barris.
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2: Good morning, I'm Joe Salzone. Tompkins County may adopt a new local law. The legislature expected to vote tonight on establishing a countywide animal abuse registry. If approved, anyone convicted of an eligible crime would be required to register with law enforcement and banned from acquiring a new animal for 5 years. Before the vote, there will be a public hearing starting at 5:30. Road work this week in the city of Cortland. Crews doing top coat today on Harmony Circle, Leon Avenue, and Snyder Drive. Tomorrow, several micro-paving projects will begin along Homer Avenue, starting at the north and west main intersection to the city line. Cortland police say that work will last through Thursday, and storm drain and pothole repairs are scheduled for next week. Local news matters. For News Talk WHCU, I'm Joe Salzone.
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4: Today, partly sunny, warm and humid, with a few showers and thunderstorms. The 5-degree guarantee, 85. Tonight, partly cloudy, with showers and thunderstorms possible, low 67. And for Wednesday, scattered showers and thunderstorms, high 85. For a complete First 20 forecast, to the WENY News, I'm Chief Meteorologist Gio Veras.
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2: Good morning, I'm Joe Salzone. Tompkins County may adopt a new local law. The legislature expected to vote tonight on establishing a countywide animal abuse registry. If approved, anyone convicted of an eligible crime would be required to register with law enforcement and banned from acquiring a new animal for 5 years. Before the vote, there will be a public hearing starting at 5:30. Road work this week in the city of Cortland. Crews doing top coat today on Harmony Circle, Leon Avenue, and Snyder Drive. Tomorrow, several micro-paving projects will begin along Homer Avenue, starting at the north and west main intersection to the city line. Cortland police say that work will last through Thursday, and storm drain and pothole repairs are scheduled for next week. Local news matters. For News Talk WHCU, I'm Joe Salzone.
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4: Today, partly sunny, warm and humid, with a few showers and thunderstorms. The 5-degree guarantee, 85. Tonight, partly cloudy, with showers and thunderstorms possible, low 67. And for Wednesday, scattered showers and thunderstorms, high 85. For a complete First 20 forecast, tune to the WENY News. I'm Chief Meteorologist Gio Veras.
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5: Today, partly sunny, warm and humid, with a few showers and thunderstorms. The 5-degree guarantee, 85. Tonight, partly cloudy, with showers and thunderstorms possible, low 67. And for Wednesday, scattered showers and thunderstorms, high 85. For a complete First 20 forecast, tune to WENY News. I'm Chief Meteorologist Joe Veras.
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0: 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We've got more great Vine music standing by in just minutes.
1: I'm Tess. I'm from the Elizabeth Brewster House. 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
7: Today, partly sunny with a few showers and thunderstorms and a 5-degree guarantee of 85. Tonight, mostly cloudy with lingering scattered showers and storms and a low of 65. Wednesday, increasing clouds with scattered thunderstorms and a high of 85. And Thursday, mostly cloudy with a few thunderstorms, high 81. For a complete first morning forecast, tune into WENY News. I'm meteorologist Connor Friedhoff.
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6: Today, partly cloudy with the potential for thunderstorms and a 5-degree guarantee of 85. Tonight, mostly cloudy with a few more thunderstorms possible and a low of 65. Wednesday, mostly cloudy with a few thunderstorms and a high of 85. And Thursday, mostly cloudy with a chance of thunderstorms, high 81. For a complete first warning forecast, tune into WNY News. I'm meteorologist Connor Frydoff.
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4: Today, partly sunny with a few showers and thunderstorms and a 5-degree guarantee of 85. Tonight, mostly cloudy with lingering scattered showers and storms and a low of 65. Wednesday, increasing clouds with scattered thunderstorms and a high of 85. And Thursday, mostly cloudy with a few thunderstorms, high 81. For a complete first morning forecast, tune in to WENY News. I'm meteorologist Connor Friedhoff.
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6: Some sunshine, some showers, and thunderstorms this afternoon, a high of 85 degrees. Scattered showers and thunderstorms tonight, a low of 65. Partly sunny tomorrow with a shower or a thunderstorm, 85 again. Some showers and thunderstorms Thursday, sunny and dry on Friday, highs near 80.
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1: 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I'm from the Elizabeth Brewster House. 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
7: Some showers and thunderstorms across the Finger Lakes this afternoon, a high of 85 degrees. Scattered showers and thunderstorms tonight, overnight low 65. Partly sunny tomorrow with more showers and thunderstorms, 85 again. Scattered showers and thunderstorms Thursday, a high of 80. Sunny on Friday, highs near 80.
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Here's Good to Be.

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0: 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More about them on the break. Peter Gabriel's So turned an art rock icon into a pop superstar. 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
4: Some sunshine, some showers, and thunderstorms this afternoon, a high of 85 degrees. Scattered showers and thunderstorms tonight, a low of 65. Partly sunny tomorrow with a shower or a thunderstorm, 85 again. Some showers and thunderstorms Thursday, sunny and dry on Friday, highs near 80.
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It's Veronica. Camp started with two childhood friends from Ohio and eventually became a AAA favorite. Their song Mistakes was inspired by frontman Taylor Meyers' time in New York City. Here it is.

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Ready or not, back to school season is here. Before that first bell rings, make sure you're ready with the 607 News Now Back to School Guide. More about them on the break. Imagine Dragons went back to basics for Believer using a stripped down approach that helped turn it into a massive rock hit. It spent 29 weeks at number one on the Hot Rock and Alternative chart. Here's Believer.

0: 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It's Veronica. 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

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It's Veronica. Sting came up with the bass line for Walking on the Moon while drunk in a Munich hotel room. The next morning, he wrote it down, and the Police turned it into their second UK number one. Here it is, Walking on the Moon.

0: 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It's Veronica, and it is back. 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
5: Some showers and thunderstorms across the Finger Lakes this afternoon, a high of 85 degrees. Scattered showers and thunderstorms tonight, overnight low 65. Partly sunny tomorrow with more showers and thunderstorms, 85 again. Scattered showers and thunderstorms Thursday, a high of 80. Sunny on Friday, highs near 80.
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More about them on the break. Tracy Chapman was already known for Fast Car, but she showed a whole different side on this bluesy 95 hit, Give Me One Reason.

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0: Hey guys, it's Veronica with the Vine 96.7. 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

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It's Veronica. Beck has reunited with musicians from Sea Change and Morning Phase for his first album of new material in 7 years. The result feels intimate, cinematic, and very Beck. Here's Ride Lonesome.

0: Hey guys, it's Veronica with 96.7 The Vine. Do you own a business here in the 607? Here's something that could give you a serious boost. 607 News Now is giving away $1,000 in advertising every single month through the 607 Business Boost Contest, and getting entered is easy. 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
2: 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I'm from the Elizabeth Brewster House. 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
8: Tonight, partly cloudy with a slight chance for a thunderstorm, low 67. Wednesday, partly sunny, warm and humid, with a few showers and thunderstorms possible, the 5-degree guarantee, 84. And for Wednesday night, showers and thunderstorms likely, low 68. For your complete First 20 forecast, tune to WENY News. I'm Chief Meteorologist Joe Veras.
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Hey guys, it's Veronica with The Vine. Portugal, the man, came out of Alaska before eventually finding a home in Portland and breaking through with Feel It Still. Their latest music goes somewhere darker and more reflective. This is Tanana.

0: You're listening to 96.7 The Vine. It's Veronica. Remember all that nominating and voting we did for the Finger Lakes favorites? Well, now we get to see how it all turned out. The votes have been counted, the winners have been crowned, and the Finger Lakes Favorites magazine is officially out, showcasing some of the businesses, restaurants, services, and places that you picked as the best around the Finger Lakes. So, did your favorite pizza place take the title? 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

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More about them on the break. Camp started with two childhood friends from Ohio and eventually became a AAA favorite. Their fourth number one is a pretty simple reminder. Sometimes you just have to let things go.

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8: Tonight, partly cloudy with a chance for a shower or thunderstorm, low 67. Wednesday, scattered showers and thunderstorms, the 5-degree guarantee, 84. Wednesday night, showers and thunderstorms likely, low 68. And for Thursday, chance for a few more thunderstorms, high 82. For your complete First 20 forecast, tune to WENY News. I'm Chief Meteorologist Joe Barris.
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It's Veronica. Scottish band Delamitri formed in Glasgow in 1980, but it took 15 years to land their biggest American hit. From the album Twisted, this is Roll to Me.

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Suki Waterhouse first caught a lot of ears with Good Looking, which went viral on TikTok. Now she's in a new chapter with a brighter sound and a song about rediscovering yourself. Here's Back in Love.

0: 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For example, there's the Antiques of the Finger Lakes Hidden Gems sweepstakes. Ever look around your house and wondered, I wonder if this old thing is actually worth something? 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This month's featured item, last month's featured item, a spark plug tire pump submitted by Scott Morse of Candor. 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

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It's Veronica, a 70s top 10 hit that got an unforgettable second life in Reservoir Dogs. Steeler's Wheel, Stuck in the

0: Hey guys, it's Veronica with The Vine 96.7. 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
1: We've got some music we can't wait for you to hear. 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

0: some showers and thunderstorms across the Finger Lakes this afternoon, a high of 85 degrees. Scattered showers and thunderstorms tonight, overnight low 65. Partly sunny tomorrow with more showers and thunderstorms, 85 again. Scattered showers and thunderstorms Thursday, a high of 80. Sunny on Friday, highs near 80.
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101.7 The Vine. It's Veronica. Jack White and Brendan Benson wrote Steady As She Goes together almost by accident. And that first song became the reason they formed the Raconteurs from 2006. Here it is.

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The sound of iTown. 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